0: This is The World. I'm Carolyn Beeler. This week, Hamas has announced that it is dissolving its government in Gaza. The group says it's ready to transfer control to a civilian committee backed by the United Nations. The handover is part of the peace plan put forward by President Donald Trump. It would also mark the end of roughly two decades of Hamas rule over the Gaza Strip. The details of how this transfer of power would work are far from clear, as The World's Shirin Jafari reports.
1: A spokesperson for the government, Ismail Al-Tubaita, made the announcement this week.
2: The head of the emergency committee has just resigned.
1: Reporters gathered around the Al-Aqsa hospital in central Gaza. Tabapta is standing behind a worn-out podium, the summer sun beating down on him and his colleague. Al Jazeera translated his comments.
2: It's with confidence that all the preparations for the handover of legal responsibilities of Gaza Strip has been completed.
1: Hamas took control of Gaza in 2007 after winning elections and then ousting forces loyal to the Palestinian Authority. Since then, it has run everything from ministries and schools to policing and municipal services. It has also maintained its armed wing. The idea of this shift is for Hamas to end its role as a governing body. A civilian committee

The mattress industry has gone from a sleepy back-of-the-store category to a highly competitive one. Much of its success has been built with demonstration commercials. Simmons Beauty Rest and Sealy mattresses have been slugging it out for years. Sealy mattresses started out in

0: to a conclusion that is not in place or time. It's in every conversation that I hold with them that I know I've arrived.
1: Tuesday is International Non-Binary People's Day. It was chosen because it's the midway point between International Women's Day and Men's Day. I didn't know there was International Men's Day, but I Googled it and it is a thing. It's on November 19th. On Monday night, there's a concert that highlights non-binary songwriters. One of them is Walgren, who describes their sound as Bronze Age pop. Here's To Be a Creature. Feels like

0: Did you ever have a time when you couldn't make a rhyme? Down by the bay, down by that bay, where the watermelons grow, back to my home.
1: So cute. For all the kids in summer camp, that tune's for you. It's been 40 years since Beverly Glenn Copeland released his seminal album, Keyboard Fantasies. He's marking the anniversary by releasing some new, old music. Light of the Heavens is a song that was recorded around the same time as Keyboard Fantasies, a song that he thought was lost.

I think I'll do my own research. I don't know if you guys have ever noticed this. You ever noticed that your friends who are really into conspiracies are also never your smart friends? You know, it's never that girl, you know, that went to Yale, right? It's never your buddy who's got a civil engineering degree from a prestigious university. It's always your buddy that struggled to finish high school. And not because he was a bad kid, but just because the curriculum was legitimately challenging for him. Just like, oh no, I made Saskatchewan and Manitoba the same color again.